0: Gracias.
1: Yeah, yeah, yeah, that's right. It's your boy Afara, Soundboy for Dead, doing big things right here, straight out of Napoli. Your boy Afara with Anura. Look out for that ill shit. Watch!

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0: of his imperial majesty, Emperor Haile Selassie, Jah Rastafari, who liveth and reigneth with I and I, continually, ever faithful, ever sure. They say experience teacheth wisdom, but there's a natural mystic blowing through the air.
1: Yeah, man, yes.